Sisa, Nane, Saba, Sita, Tano, Ine, Tatu, Ili, Mota, Ili, Tatu, Ine, Tano, Sita, Saba, Nane.

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2: No more pushing Joe around. No more pushing Joe around. There'll be no more pushing Joe around. He's up and punching now. You know they used to push Joe around. You could only push him so far. Kelly fell down. But there'll be no more pushing Joe around. No more pushing Joe around. There'll be no more pushing Joe around. He's up and punching now. He knows how to be angry now. Breakdown. Everybody been pushing Joe around, and he was always apologizing. You could hit him in the face, and he'd just say, I'm sorry. But now he's changed his story. He sees no glory in pain, and he's come to like the sunshine better than the rain. And he sees no need to explain. He doesn't want to play the game. There'll be no more pushing Joe around. No more pushing Joe around. There'll be no more pushing Joe around. He's up and punching now. And I'll tell you what, sister-in-law, I'm sorry I had to use your car, but you were mean to me an awful lot. You were crazy against me in your heart, and I was wrong not to tell you that. I let you go on thinking you were righteous, but there'll be no more pushing Joe around. No more pushing Joe around. No more pushing.

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God bless you for all those years, but this bird has flown, mom, no more tears. And there'll be no more pushing Joe around, no more pushing Joe around. There'll be no more pushing Joe around. He's up and punching now, he knows how to be angry now. 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So if you don't want to be no friend of mine, then just stand here in this here line. 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Cause there'll be no more pushing Joe around, no more pushing Joe around. There'll be no

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It's them that take the cash. 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